0: Hurry up!
1: Dad, this is the best part! Come on!
0: No, turn it off now!
1: No, this is the... I want to listen to it, okay? Yeah, right. Too late? Sure. 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
1: às 7 da manhã.
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1: I'm from the east side of America, where we choose pride over character, and we can pick sides, but this is us, this is us, this is. I live on the west side of America, where they spin lies into fairy dust,

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1: You and I are young and broken. We both have shit to cope with. One word before we fall apart. You and I will make up reasons, afraid to show our feelings. Skip all the complicated parts.